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I met my mother this morning. He bought trouble on the hill so soon. Wanna reach in heaven in due time, Lord, before God heaven up noon. As I met my mother this morning, he bought trouble for the hill so soon. He tried to reach in heaven.

is I bought a walking off the hill this morning, is I met my father soon. He tried to reach in heaven in due time, but before God heaven up known.

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He looks to me like the Son of God, Jesus Christ, traveling on. God the Father traveled, telling to a great multitude what the need was carrying on. When he get to that great multitude, what God need was carrying on. Jesus Christ, not me, the great marriage, the Son of God.

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tuck it in the cat, tuck it in the cat

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For there's no ale on the wold where the stormy winds do blow. We drink sour liquor freely and pace before we go. For there's no ale.

carriage, and o'er the hills did go to pen my sheep in the fold, while the stormy winds did blow. When I had safely penned my sheep, I turned me back in haste unto a jovial company, good liquor for to taste. For drink and jovial company, oh, they are my heart's delight, whilst my ship safely sleeps all the fore part of the night. For drink and jovial company, oh, they are my heart's delight, whilst my sheep safely sleeps all the fore part of the night. On a bright summer's morn,

sail with a precious burden to a port beyond the seas, near beyond the farewells and the loving gestures, and their hearts are left to burn. But they sailed away with a smile and a blessing on the ship that never returned, that never returned, that never returned, and its fate is still unlearned. They sailed away with a smile and a blessing on the ship that never returned. For said the pale-faced boy to his loving mother, oh, let me cross the wide, white sea, for it tells me that in a foreign country there is health and wealth for me. So he kissed his mother with a fond affection, the lad for whom her heart always yearned, and he sailed away with his mother's blessing on the ship that never returned, that never returned, that never returned, and its fate is still unlearned. He sailed away with his mother's blessing on the ship that never returned. Only one more trip, said the gallant sailor as he kissed his fond young wife. Only one more bag of the golden treasure and we'll settle down for life. We will leave this place for a little cottage and enjoy the wealth we've earned. But from that day to this, she's been watching and waiting for the ship that never returned, that never returned, that never returned, and its fate is still unlearned. And from that day to this, she's been watching, waiting for the ship that never returned. Young lady, so charming and fair, was walking out for to take the air. She met a sailor, bright and gay, and so I paid attention, so I paid attention to hear what they did say. Said William, why walkest along? Oh, the day is done, and the night and I come. She said as tears from her eyes did roll, it is the dark-eyed sailor, it is the dark-eyed sailor has caused me my downfall. Said William, chase him from thy mind, for better sailors than him you'll find. Thy love is young, it will soon grow cold, like a winter's morning, like a winter's morning when snow covers the ground. Oh, yet dark eyes and jet black hair,

0: advise a maiden, to advise a maiden to slight the jacket blow. 'Tis 7 long years since he left his land, a golden token he took off his hand. He broke the token in half with me, and now the others roll in. Now the others roll in at the bottom of the sea. William then did her the token show, which set the maiden's heart aglow. Welcome, William, for I've land and gold, and a store of silver for my sailor lover, so manly, true, and bold.
1: Connais-tu Altapat, capitaine du Banquo, qui du matin au soir

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yeah, yeah, yeah, yeah, yeah, yeah, yeah, yeah, yeah, yeah, yeah, yeah, yeah, yeah, yeah, yeah, yeah, yeah, yeah, yeah, yeah, yeah, yeah, yeah, yeah, yeah, yeah, yeah, yeah, yeah, yeah, yeah, yeah, yeah, yeah, yeah, yeah, yeah, yeah, yeah, yeah, yeah, yeah, yeah, yeah, yeah, yeah, yeah, yeah, yeah, yeah, yeah, yeah, yeah, yeah, yeah, yeah, yeah, yeah, yeah, yeah, y

I'm a man, I'm a man, I'm a man, I'm a man, I'm a man, I'm a man, I'm a man, I'm a man, I'm a man, I'm a man, I'm a man, I'm a man, I'm a man, I'm a man, I'm a man, I'm a man, I'm a man, I'm a man, I'm a man, I'm a man, I'm a man, I'm a man, I'm a man, I'm a man, I'm a man, I'm a man, I'm a man, I'm a man, I'm a man, I'm a man, I'm a man, I'm a man, I'm a man, I'm a man, I'm a man, I'm a man, I'm a man, I'm a man, I'm a man, I'm a man, I'm a man, I'm a man, I'm a man, I'm a man, I'm a man, I'm a man, I'm a man, I'm a man, I'm a man, I'm a man, I'm a man, I'm a man, I'm a man, I'm a man, I'm a man, I'm a man, I'm a man, I'm a man, I'm a man, I'm a man, I'm a man, I'm a man, I'm a man,

I'm a man, I'm a man, I'm a man, I'm a man, I'm a man, I'm a man, I'm a man, I'm a man, I'm a man, I'm a man, I'm a man, I'm a man, I'm a man, I'm a man, I'm a man, I'm a man, I'm a man, I'm a man, I'm a man, I'm a man, I'm a man, I'm a man, I'm a man, I'm a man, I'm a man, I'm a man, I'm a man, I'm a man, I'm a man, I'm a man, I'm a man, I'm a man, I'm a man, I'm a man, I'm a man, I'm a man, I'm a man, I'm a man, I'm a man, I'm a man, I'm a man, I'm a man, I'm a man, I'm a man, I'm a man, I'm a man, I'm a man, I'm a man, I'm a man, I'm a man, I'm a man, I'm a man, I'm a man, I'm a man, I'm a man, I'm a man, I'm a man, I'm a man, I'm a man, I'm a man, I'm a man, I'm a man, I'm a man,

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